0: Big song for Russell Dickerson. It just got certified double platinum, whatever that means. It's Evan Paul clocking in for the second shift on Taste of Country Nights. Coming up, I got Megan Maroney and Morgan Wallen, two people that rumored to date, actually going to be played back to back, starting out with some drama. Now it's Dylan Scott with My Girl on Taste of Country Nights.
1: She looks so pretty when the makeup on. You should hear her talking to her mama on the phone. I love it when she

Taste of Country Nights. As a girl dad, I love this. The only thing I don't love is the price tag, but they just came out with a Megan Maroney American Girl doll, and this thing looks so cool. It's going to be available only at Target. And you know,

0: New country there from Stella Lefty. That one's called Boston on Taste of Country Nights. It's Evan Paul. I am here with Stella Lefty. Some people are commenting about the line in the song, "I like it when you're nice to me," wondering why, like, that's a low bar, you know, like, you just want a guy to be nice to you, that's all.
1: Yeah.
0: Can you explain that to everybody so I don't have to keep trying to?
2: No, I got you. Well, basically, I feel like, for me, like, I've always been attracted to, like, the push and pull. Like, I mean, I feel like so many people are. Like, it's so, there's something that really grabs you when somebody doesn't treat you so great.
0: It's, yeah.
2: You know, which is actually, like, a terrible thing. And so I feel like when I met Vincent, like, it was the first time that I felt like I wanted the PDA. I wanted all the night. Like, you know what I mean? Like, it's such a different dynamic when somebody's actually good to you and treats you well.
0: Okay.
2: And I just think I wasn't used to it. And I was like, wow, I like that. But it is funny. Like, I love the dialogue, like, about, like, how that's the bare minimum. And, like, everyone. But I was like, you know what? Like, it doesn't always happen. Like, not everybody is so great and kind when you're in a relationship with them. Like,
0: from a guy's perspective, thank you.
2: You're welcome.
0: Because it sets the bar setting you up incredibly low. Like, I'm the man. Why? I'm nice to you. That's awesome.
2: All you got to do, be nice.
0: Check out the rest of my Stella Lefty interview at tasteofcountry.com.
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5: Well, as we head into your Tuesday, Bell County now being added to the burn ban list as of this morning, with several counties across Central Texas added to that list over the weekend. As we head towards the next couple of days, we'll see breezy conditions prompting some high fire danger across the area, and burning is discouraged and illegal in those that are under a burn ban at this time. We're continuing to see triple digits in the forecast as well, creating a hot and dry forecast for the next few days. From KWTX, I'm First Alert meteorologist Catalina Bell.

0: Luke Combs, She Got the Best of Me on Taste of Country Nights. 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
1: He's a ranch hand in a pinch, man. 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

horseback. Now he's a buckskin, 15 hands, five-time team road champion.

Taste of Country Nights with Evan Paul. I'm not one to get into the gossip, but the gossip is lately that Keith Urban's a little bit upset that Nicole Kidman has apparently moved on with another gentleman. That's just the hot tea, though. I don't know. Here's Keith Urban on Taste of Country Nights. I got

0: Corey Kent, Coe Wetzel, Rocky Mountain Low, A Taste of Country Nights. That was a collaboration of two. How about a collaboration of four right here? Here's MacArthur.
1: My name's John MacArthur, and I work this dirt.

New country from Hardy featuring Tim McGraw, Morgan Wallen, and Eric Church. That one is called MacArthur, A Taste of Country Nights. 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I'm coming back with Lainey Wilson's brand new song.

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Thomas Rhett, after all the bars are closed on Taste of Country Nights with Evan Paul. Hey, the bars are still open right now. Matter of fact, I'm lining up these whiskey glasses. Let me tell you real quick, I got Kane Brown coming up and Low Cash on the way. Here's Morgan on Taste of Country Nights.

0: have low cash in the house with me tonight. I'm about to play your big song, Hometown Home. Tell me the story of that song.
1: This is during the COVID. We were doing a Zoom write, and Andy Albert brought this to the idea to the table. We had Zach Ovend on there. There was four of us on the Zoom. And Andy said, I want to write this hometown home idea. And we're like, it's a hometown song again. I don't know. And he says, now hear the concept. And so the concept was, when you fall in love with somebody and find your person, you got to plant your roots down somewhere. It might be her hometown, your hometown, his hometown, whatever. And he was like, let's make that hometown your home. We could try.

0: New country from Taylor Swift. She's back on the country charts with I Knew It, I Knew You off the Toy Story 800 soundtrack. It's actually Toy Story 5. There's just so many. It's Evan Paul, Taste of Country Nights. Thanks for listening tonight. I appreciate you. I know a lot of people are worried about AI, artificial intelligence, taking over their jobs and things like that. They've just released a list of the top 10 most in-demand jobs in America that are most resistant to AI. Like, AI will not come for these jobs. In at number 10, accountant. Number 9, teaching assistant. Number 8, maid, housekeeper. 7, construction worker. 6, general maintenance and repair worker. 5, software engineer. 4, nursing assistant or CNA. 3, an elementary school teacher. 2, home health aide. And number 1 for the top 10 in-demand jobs most resistant to AI, a registered nurse. I agree with that. We've all seen how Dr. Google has done, or at least I have, typed in, hey, I got a bump on my left arm. Dr. Google says I'm dying. Like, I'd rather go to a real nurse or a doctor. So I agree with that. Coming up, Sam Hunt and Outskirts going to kick us off next on Taste of Country Nights with Evan Paul.
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14: weather. Well, as we head into your Tuesday, Bell County now being added to the burn ban list as of this morning, with several counties across Central Texas added to that list over the weekend. As we head towards the next couple of days, we'll see breezy conditions prompting some high fire danger across the area, and burning is discouraged and illegal in those that are under a burn ban at this time. We're continuing to see triple digits in the forecast as well, creating a hot and dry forecast for the next few days. From KWTX, I'm First Alert meteorologist Catalina Bell.

It's hard not to sing that song as loud as I can when it comes on. You better be glad that the microphone's not on. It's Evan Paul, Taste of Country Nights, cruising through the Tuesday night second shift with Dustin Lynch being

0: I got Blake Shelton here with me on Taste of Country Nights. What ultimately made you decide to leave The Voice?
1: I did that for 12 years, two seasons a year. And I miss the people. The crew, the producers, the band there, I mean, they become family, but the job itself, I don't miss that yet.

0: Coe Wetzel featuring Jesse Murph. That one's called High Road. Coe Wetzel having some success teaming up with the ladies. He just released a track with Ella Langley. You can check it out at tasteofcountry.com. Here is Dan and Shay's new one. It's called Say So on Taste of Country Nights.
1: I got a

0: New country there from Dan and Shay. That one is called Say So on Taste of Country Nights. It's Evan Paul. Let's get a look at what's trending in country music news at tasteofcountry.com. In a recent interview, Russell Dickerson revealed what he says is a controversial Mount Rushmore of country music. Now, Russell Dickerson named a couple of usual suspects like George Strait and Garth Brooks were his top two. Then when it came to his third one, he said this one is going to be controversial, Shania Twain. I don't know why he said that would be controversial, but that's what he said. And then the next one, he said he was going between Keith Urban and Tim McGraw, and he ultimately went with Tim McGraw. Oh, and we also talked about s'mores. Russell Dickerson loves s'mores. Check out the rest of the interview at tasteofcountry.com.
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0: New Country, that's Luke Combs and Be By You on Taste of Country Nights. Kicking off your 9 o'clock hour here, it's Evan Paul, and oh yeah, we're going to get to drinking. I got Zach John King with that one coming up in less than 10 minutes. Right now, I need a bag of dirt here. Jordan Davis, Luke Bryan, Buy Dirt, Taste of Country Nights.
1: 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He said, "What you been up to lately?"

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Jelly Roll taking a couple years off of touring. He said he's done playing shows. He needs to heal himself. Here he is with Liar on A Taste of Country Nights.

0: New country there from Zach John King. That one's called Get to Drinking. A Taste of Country Nights with Evan Paul. And coming up on Friday night, we are going to be hanging out with Rascal Flatts' Gary LaVox. The lead singer from Rascal Flatts will be in the studio all night with us on Friday night. We got a lot to talk about, so make sure you join us after 7 o'clock Friday night. Tell all your friends. I mean, how many people can say, hey, I got to work tonight, but with me at work is Rascal Flatts' Gary LaVox. I'm just saying, you got something to brag about, all right? Coming up next, we'll kick things off with a Kenny Chesney throwback. Which one am I going to pick? I don't know. There's a lot of power here. Hold on. Okay, hold on. I'm going to pick one out and get it to you next on Taste of Country Nights.
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2: And here's Heather with the weather.
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1: I was guessing that you were going to play Summertime from Kenny Chesney. When you said you were going to play an old Kenny song, I thought that was the one since it is Summertime. But I was wrong. But I still love that one.
0: Summertime is a favorite of mine. I just happened to pick that one. I'm sorry. It's Evan Paul. Here's Graylin James with Water at a Wedding on Taste of Country Nights.
2: Well, I didn't want to show up, but our families go way back. So when you said your vows, that's exactly where I sat. Thank God for open bars, 'cause watching all this

Bailey Zimmerman, Chevy Silverado on Taste of Country Nights. Cole Swindell did a fantastic job of remaking the old Joe DiMaggio track with this one. She had me at Heads Carolina on Taste of Country Nights. I was

0: Taste of Country Nights. It's Evan Paul. I got Brantley Gilbert here. I got a question for you, man. When you hear your music come on the radio, do you like listen to it or are you like, whatever?
1: Bro, I kind of have a rule. I don't listen to myself on the radio unless it's the first time. So the first time I hear the song on the radio, I listen to it all the way through. And then if it happens again, it's just, bro, those dudes are weird. Guys that sit around and listen to themselves, like, habitually, it's strange. I don't like it. You always

That is Brantley Gilbert with Good Damn on Taste of Country Nights. Brantley just put out an album a couple weeks ago. Make sure you check that one out. That song, Good Damn, is on there as well. It's Evan Paul. How about a $500 prepaid Visa gift card? Yeah, extra cash. What would you do with the extra cash? I'll tell you what, I'll put it in my wallet and only use it for gas. Gas money is, I feel like I'm like 20 again asking people for gas money if I got to take them somewhere. So that's what I would do with mine. But if you got kids and you want to apply it to them as they head back to school, that's why we call it Hall Pass Cash. But you can use it for whatever you want. Anyway, register for that at tasteofcountry.com.

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New country there from Alexandra Kay. It's called Straight for the Heart. Now, this is the part of the show called the Daily Download. It's where we give you two brand new

trending country songs back to back. These are the ones that might not necessarily be high enough on the charts yet, per se, but are just coming out, starting to make some noise. Here's the second one. It's Kevin Powers. It's called Move On, and it features Shaboozy. It's on your daily download.

0: Market tonight over on Spring Road at the coffee shop. We're actually getting ready to start closing down, and we were wanting to hear Choosing Texas. If you could play that one, we'd love that song so much, and it would make us, it would help us close out for a lot faster. I'll tell you that.
1: Okay, I can do that for you. I'll play Choosing Texas then, right after this one. Thomas Rhett, Die a Happy Man. It's Not About Dying. Taste of Country Nights.
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country from Ella Langley. Of course, that's Choosin' Texas, the number one country song in America, I believe, for like 17 weeks. It's just not going anywhere. I love that song. It's Evan Paul, Taste of Country Nights. How mad would you be if you won like $1 million in the lottery but accidentally threw out the ticket? That's what happened to one woman, and she went to the trash dump, and the workers helped her out. They traced the ticket through waste collection system and searched more than 6 tons of trash until they dug their way to where the woman's trash was, went into that trash bag, found the ticket, and she's going to now cash it in for that $1 million. A, she better thank, I'm talking about she needs to cut in the people at the garbage dump for helping her out and find that money. Like I'm saying, the employees that helped her out, she

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1: 6 tons of trash? That's a lot to have to go through for a little square piece of paper. That's nuts. Hey, coming up next, I got Riley Green, Morgan Wallen's on the way, and Parma Lee. Hang on, this is Taste of Country Nights with Evan Paul. 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
1: Taste of Country Nights with Evan Paul. 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

Taste of Country Nights. Shout out to the girls that only like small town boys. If then once you get into the city, boys are a little bit different, but you love your small town boy. This one's for you. Dustin Lynch, Taste of Country Nights.

Max McNown. That one's called Better Me For You. Taste of Country Nights with Evan Paul. Been a heck of a year for John Party. He and his wife got divorced, and they're trying to work things out, co-parenting and stuff like that. Here's his brand new song. Sounds like it was written in better times. It's called Boots Off, a Taste of Country Nights. She's got

0: love.
1: New country from John Party. That one's called Boots Off on Taste of Country Nights. It's Evan Paul. Let's get a look at what's trending in country music news at tasteofcountry.com. In a recent interview, Russell Dickerson revealed what he says is a controversial Mount Rushmore of country music. Now, Russell Dickerson named a couple of usual suspects like George Strait and Garth Brooks were his top two. Then when it came to his third one, he said, this one is going to be controversial, Shania Twain. I don't know why he said that would be controversial, but that's what he said. And then the next one, he said he was going between Keith Urban and Tim McGraw, and he ultimately went with Tim McGraw. Oh, and we also talked about s'mores. Russell Dickerson loves s'mores. Check out the rest of the interview at tasteofcountry.com.
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0: 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Jason Aldean, Don't Tell on Me. In at number two.
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0: Here is Boston. 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

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That's your most requested song of the day here at the radio station. Kane Brown and Woman on Taste of Country Nights. 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Don't

0: That is brand new country from Tyler Hubbard. It is called Land on Taste of Country Nights with Evan Paul. I know you love new country. Sometimes you got to throw it back a little bit. I got a Tim McGraw throwback coming up. And I did this earlier in the show where I was like, with a Kenny Chesney, I was like, which one should I play? Because there's so many. Which Tim McGraw throwback should I play? Let me know in the Taste of Country app. Or if not, I'm going to choose my own. I'm going to pick my favorite Tim McGraw throwback. That's coming up next on Taste of Country Nights.
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1: I'm a

0: Never a good thing to run into your ex in public, I'll tell you what. It's Evan Paul, Taste of Country Nights. Here's a brand new track. Turn this one up a little bit. Check it out. Flatland Cavalry. It's called Never Coming Back.
1: We

0: coming back.
1: New country, that's Flatland Cavalry. It's called Never Coming Back on Taste of Country Nights. You know what's crazy is as we come to the end of the second shift, I've made myself a checklist of what I need to do before I leave the studio, and it's so sad because I have to remind myself to, like, do nothing. I have to log out of my computer, turn off the studio lights, and lock the door on my way out. And I've literally made a list that I laminated and I keep in my my money clip over here. That way I don't forget to do anything as I leave work. With that being said, if you got responsibilities before you leave work, go on ahead and get them done and head on out if you get off at midnight. I got Kenny Chesney with Carry On. Gonna kick us off next. That's his brand new song. It's coming up on Taste of Country Nights.
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0: 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And on August 22nd, two of boxing's biggest take center stage. Rolly Romero never follows the script.
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0: 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Rolly Romero versus Teofimo Lopez, August 22nd.
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0: Las Vegas was built for stars. And on August 22nd, two of boxing's biggest take center stage. Rolly Romero never follows the script.
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0: Teofimo Lopez has never needed one.
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1: 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I'm going all in.
0: It's time to put up or shut up. Rolly Romero versus Teofimo Lopez, August 22nd.
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3: 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Kicking off another 10 great country songs in a row. You're on US 105, number one for new country.

It's the third shift. Good morning. I'm Brett Allen. You've heard that Coe Wetzel and Ella Langley have a duet. Well, have you heard it yet? You're going to hear it right now. Brand new country. Coe Wetzel, Ella Langley. Here's Jaden on the third shift.

0: You can't swing a dead cat without hitting another great country song.
1: Hey, that's my not dead cat.
0: It's another 10 in a row on US 105, number one. Number

That's Zach Topp with South of Sanity on the third shift. I'm Brett Allen. Over the weekend, a lot of fans found out that there's a duet combo that we are going to want more of, and we didn't even know that it would ever happen. Zach Topp was in Toronto when Chris Stapleton was doing his show. Zach's been opening up some shows for Chris Stapleton. And when they played Toronto, Chris brought Zach Topp out to sing a Waylon Jennings classic, I Ain't Living Long Like This. And now everybody wants like a recorded version of this.

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Yes, absolutely. I want to hear more from Zach Top and Chris Stapleton.

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2: 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And on August 22nd, two of boxing's biggest take center stage. Raleigh Romero never follows the script.
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2: 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Raleigh Romero versus Teofimo Lopez. August 22nd.
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2: 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And on August 22nd, two of boxing's biggest take center stage. 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
2: 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Rolly Romero versus Teofimo Lopez. August 22nd.
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0: Big congrats to Luke Combs, who became the first country solo star to headline Wembley Stadium with three sellout shows. 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

0: Las Vegas was built for stars. And on August 22nd, two of boxing's biggest take center stage. Rolly Romero never follows the script.
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1: 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I'm going all in.
0: It's time to put up or shut up. Rolly Romero versus Teofimo Lopez, August 22nd.
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haven't been getting the exercise that I hoped I would, and decided today I'm gonna start anew. I'm gonna have a good day today, eat healthy, so I brought a salad. Totally forgot to bring any salad dressing, so I'm gonna hate it right off the bat. How's your Wednesday going? Dinner.

0: Henley, there's Family Man on the third shift.
1: I'm Brett Allen. Tonight, a good night to be outside if you work outside or, you can take a little break and look outside. Tonight is the peak of the Perseid meteor shower. I believe that's how you say it. Perseid meteor shower reaches its peak tonight. They're saying the best time is overnight tonight through Thursday. So when a new moon offers darker skies, that's the best time to watch. Also, they're calling it the parade of planets tonight. Jupiter, Mercury, Mars, Uranus, Saturn, and Neptune are all going to appear in the morning sky before sunrise. So they say it is best to use a telescope to see them all. But, if you get a little break and you can take a second to step outside, check out the sky. You never know what you might see tonight.
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0: It's time to put up or shut up. Rolly Romero versus Teofimo Lopez, August 22nd.
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earlier tonight, I was talking about some big time collaborations in country music. Ella Langley, Ko Wetzel have one together. Zach Top and Chris Stapleton sang together. And it looks like Kenny Chesney has another one coming alongside Megan Maroney, one called It Just Got Weird. Here's

easy buying houses these days. The housing market is so weird, and evidently, it's even harder to sell. Houses these days selling for less than the asking price in 38 of the top 50 markets surveyed.

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Carly Pierce and Riley Green, If I Don't Leave, I'm Gone on the third shift. And it's not every day you get a sequel to a song, but here's one. It's the sequel to You Should Be Here. Cole Swindell, it's Girl Day.

0: Rockers Dylan Scott with Dear Big City, brand new on the third shift. A song that he says that he pushed really hard to make a single. Evidently, they were already talking about something else and kind of moving forward on something else. But he, you know, he's sending text messages and reaching out. He said it was definitely a concern of mine that he wanted to make sure that it was a single that they could release. He said, man, we were going to make it happen, but I knew we had to. He sent some messages out. He said, hey, please, we got to do this. And he said, I fought so hard for this song. I believe in this song. So we'll see how we do, how he does with it. It's brand new. Dylan Scott with Dear Big City on the third shift.
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Well, Jason Aldean said he had a little hat tip in his new song Anytime Soon, and it's this. You hear the organ there in the beginning? It's a hat tip to Ronnie Millsap. He said he's always been a big fan. He wanted to make sure that he added that organ intro. Here's Anytime Soon, brand new from Jason Aldean on the 13th.

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British woman has broken her own Guinness World Record when she went wing walking last week. Now, wing walking on its own is pretty impressive. That's when you walk out on the wings of a plane. And she said that she did it just 1 year after suffering a stroke. But the reason she's in the record books, she's 97 years old.

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Tifts. I'm Brett Allen with more of today's country coming up, including Luke Bryan, plus how Taylor Swift is helping year-round residents in Rhode Island buy housing without even really trying. I'll explain coming up after Charles Wesley Godwin and Luke Combs. Here's Better That Way.

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Taylor Swift with I Knew It, I Knew You on the third shift. So a lot of Swifties might know she's got homes all over the country. And often, you know, because you can only be in one place at one time, those homes sit empty. And now a couple of states are trying to make it a tax. They're trying to make it a law where people who own high-end luxury vacation homes that are often vacant will pay a property tax surcharge. People in Cape Cod are hoping to enact something like that to help year-round residents buy housing. So they'll take that money that they're charging for those vacant homes and help to turn that around for, you know, for grants that they can give to people to buy housing year-round.

0: housing year-round.
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Zach John King. There's Get to Drinking on the Third Shift. I'm Brett Allen. Time for some useless trivia that we play just for fun. The question today, in the year 2000, the average American did this 150 times a year. Now we only do it 27 times a year. What is it?

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0: Guys, welcome to the third shift. I'm Brett Allen, getting your day started. I got more Today's Country coming up. Gonna hear from Zach Top, Cole Goodwin, who also has that neo-traditional sound to it. We'll get to both of them on the way in just minutes. First though, it's Robbie Atkins. Here's If You're Going Through Hell, Before the Devil Even Knows, on the third shift.
1: Well, you know those times when you feel like there's a sign there on your back. Says, I don't mind if you kick me. Seems like everybody has.

Have you ever had what they call a luxury letdown? If you don't know what a luxury letdown is, I'll let you know what it is coming up in just minutes, and you can let me know what your biggest luxury letdown was. First, though, it's John Morgan. Here's Kid Myself.

That's Cole Goodwin with Howdy on the Third Shift. I'm Brett Allen. Tell me if this sounds familiar to you. You see something really fancy, and you save up, and you save, and you save, whether it be months or years to make something happen, whether it's a huge trip, a vacation, maybe you want to sit first class on a plane. You buy a hot tub or something like that, and then you get it, and you realize it wasn't worth all the money. They call that a luxury letdown. And yeah, I've had them before. There was a Reddit user that asked people what their biggest luxury letdown was after you experienced it. And a lot of these things, it makes sense. 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

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Let me know, what was your biggest luxury letdown, or what's the thing that you're saving up for that you're afraid might be a letdown? Let me know through our

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That's new from Tucker Wetmore. It's Who Told You That on the Third Shift. Thanks so much for all the responses on the luxury letdown conversation this morning. I love it. Love hearing from you, and we'll do it again tonight at midnight. The morning show is ready to go next, though. Have a great day. Make it a great day. Here's Jelly Roll and Halfway to Hell.

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0: Las Vegas was built for stars. And on August 22nd, two of boxing's biggest take center stage. Rolly Romero never follows the script.
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0: But with world championship gold on the line, can they back it?
1: Teo, I'm here. I'm going all in.
0: It's time to put up or shut up. Rolly Romero versus Teofimo Lopez, August 22nd.
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0: Las Vegas was built for stars. And on August 22nd, two of boxing's biggest take center stage. Rolly Romero never follows the script.
1: This is my game.
0: Teofimo Lopez has never needed one.
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0: But with world championship gold on the line, can they back it?
1: Teo, I'm here. I'm going all in.
0: It's time to put up or shut up. Rolly Romero versus Teofimo Lopez, August 22nd.
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0: Las Vegas was built for stars. And on August 22nd, two of boxing's biggest take center stage. Rolly Romero never follows the script.
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0: Teofimo Lopez has never needed one.
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0: But with world championship gold on the line, can they back it?
1: Teo, I'm here. I'm going all in.
0: It's time to put up or shut up. Rolly Romero versus Teofimo Lopez, August 22nd.
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1: Senator Darlene Graham, she was appointed last month to fill her late brother Lindsey Graham's Senate seat. She's advanced to the Republican primary runoff of South Carolina. She didn't win enough votes to lock up a nomination outright. Only total solar eclipse of 2026 is going to cross portions of the northern hemisphere today. The moon's going to pass in front of the sun, briefly turn day into night. The path of totality stretches across remote northern Greenland, western Iceland, and northern Spain, which has not seen a total eclipse since 1905. And Immigration and Customs Enforcement plans to give officers special gloves that can deliver a type of shock to gain compliance from combative people. They say they're called GLOVE, that's G.LO, whatever. They work like normal patrol gloves until an officer flips a switch and they deliver a shock. They compare it to a bee sting. 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

0: Las Vegas was built for stars. And on August 22nd, two of boxing's biggest take center stage. Rolly Romero never follows the script.
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0: It's time to put up or shut up. Rolly Romero versus Teofimo Lopez, August 22nd.
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1: Stella Lefty, star rising pretty fast. I mean, never really considered a career in music. You know, she was in college studying physical health. She started putting some stuff on TikTok and then found success with Boston. And her next stop is the Grand Ole Opry. Yeah, she announced yesterday she's going to make her debut on September 2nd. Taylor Swift making history once again. Nashville Songwriters Hall of Fame announced that she's being inducted into the hall this fall, becoming its youngest ever honoree at 36 years old. The recognition arrives 20 years after the release of her self-titled debut album. Well, Ella Langley has been a very busy girl, and everybody needs to take time off, right? And that's what she did. And so she and some friends headed to the Virgin Islands, and we know this because evidently they were hanging out at a bar in St. Thomas, and she got up with the band to sing a Bob Marley tune. The bar posted it online, sounded like this.

So we told you last week Sugarland's teasing reunion of some sort, but the actual news had to wait for a little bit longer, and then it broke yesterday. They're going to embark on the Ride or Die Tour. It's a 26-city U.S. tour celebrating the 20th anniversary of their album Enjoy the Ride. Kicks off October 1st in Florida, and the final show is going to be in Grand Prairie. That's going to be on November 21st.

don't know what the deal is with these artists and their countdown clocks. They all do it, and now Luke Combs is doing it as well. There's one on his website. It'll hit all zeros tomorrow morning, so we'll have to just wait and see what he's up to. Today in country music history, today in 1989.

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0: Las Vegas was built for stars. And on August 22nd, two of boxing's biggest take center stage. Rolly Romero never follows the script.
1: This is my game.
0: Teofimo Lopez has never needed one.
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0: For years, they've had plenty to say.
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1: Teo, I'm here. I'm going all in.
0: It's time to put up or shut up. Rolly Romero versus Teofimo Lopez. August 22nd.
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1: All right, Hello Kitty fans. 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Also, Godzilla Happy Meals. 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
1: Las Vegas was built for stars. 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
1: 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Raleigh Romero versus Teofimo Lopez. August 22nd.
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Lee Greenwood on your number one for new country, US 105. Good Wednesday morning. It's Tayshia. If you didn't hear the Powerball, $1 billion. The next drawing, I believe, is tonight. I would get that ticket. Luke Holmes, US 105.

Luke Combs on your number one for New Country, US 105. Good Wednesday morning. It's Tayshia and this lady, this song, number one for 17 weeks. Yes. We're going for 23 to beat Mariah Carey. I think she can do it. Ella Langley, US 105.

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1: Well, another big primary day saw voters head to the polls in a number of states. One of the closest watched races was in Wisconsin. And the chick that everybody there thought would win, she's communist, just one of the many that have come out to run for election for office. She lost to moderate Democrat David Crowley, and he'll now face Republican Tom Tiffany in the November general election. Yeah, this chick's name's Francesca Hong, and you may have seen videos of her in past comments she's made. She was the one that wanted to ban Thanksgiving, you know, because of white people. She was always talking about just negative things about white people. $1 billion up for grabs in the Powerball drawing tonight. The jackpot hit that mark yesterday after there was no grand prize winner Monday night. The cash value, $433.1 million. NASA says viewing conditions are excellent as the Perseid meteor shower peaks overnight into tomorrow. It's considered the best one of the year, with about 50 to 100 meteors visible every hour. And the new moon also works in stargazers' favor, since there won't be any light pollution from the moon. 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
3: But I had no choice. The coven is in danger and Michael is the...
1: Yeah, she's wiped her social media after confronting trolls who repeatedly criticized her appearance. She said, as I'm sure you're aware, anytime I post a picture of myself, I get an enormous amount of comments telling me how disgusting I look and I'm anorexic or I'm on meth or that I've lost so much weight. And that's what she posted, but she has since deleted that. But she said, you know, she lost both of her parents. That'll send you into depression big time. And of course, you're not eating for that. And then she said she's battling some condition. Where is it at? Cell activation syndrome. She said she was diagnosed with that about 16 years ago. Well, there's a trailer out for the new Monster series. This series, they're focusing on the Lizzie Borden story.
4: Lizzie Borden took an axe,
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1: Freaky. 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They didn't say. So just keep an eye out for it. All righty, have some musicians celebrating birthdays today in the celebrity world.
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1: Mark Knopfler, Dire Straits. Singer and guitarist of that group. In the world of country music, this is a fave. I really like this one. Yeah.

0: Yes, that is Roy Hayes' birthday today. 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

0: Scotty McCreery on your number one for new country, US 105. Good Wednesday morning. It's Tayshia. And today, you know, these national whatever day. Well, today it's a couple of them. This is the first.
1: Clowns to the left of me, jokers to the right. Here I am, stuck in the middle.
0: Middle child day.
1: Yes, I'm stuck in the middle with you.
0: Are you a middle child? I am. It blows, doesn't it? The oldest, it makes it worse when the oldest is a goody-goody. It's like my sister, my older sister. And she made straight A's. She was in all the honors groups and all that. And I had to follow that. I was in beta club maybe one semester until I got C's again. But anyway, I digress. And then I have my younger brother, who my mother referred to as, and I'm doing air quotes, the heir. H-E-I-R, as in who's going to get everything. So yeah, that's what I grew up with. But I disagree with this. This says studies have suggested that older and younger kids tend to be more outgoing and extroverted. The middle child tends to be more introverted, quieter, and a bit of a loner. That's not the case. I am very loud, as you can tell, much more outspoken than my older brother and my older sister and my younger brother. So, and it makes sense because you're trying to get attention, right? If you're the one in the middle, that's what, you know, you're trying, hey, here I am. Hello, hello. All right, the other day today is this. World Elephant Day. I love elephants. I know it's mentioned a million times, but I just love them. And they started this several years ago to bring attention to the fact they're being wiped out. Asian and African elephants. You know, they have these morons that don't know what Viagra is. Well, let's kill an elephant and take its tusks so we can grind it up and make an aphrodisiac. It's called Viagra, idiots. Buy some. Don't get me started. Anyway, a lot of cool stuff about elephants. You know, they love water. They like to swim because it gives their joints a break, you know, from carrying all that weight around. They have an excellent memory. I saw this. I've seen a bunch of documentaries on elephants. But they're very loving, very affectionate. And again, the memory. So this one, the particular, the mother, and they hang around in groups. They're matriarch, right? They stay in groups of females. Usually if you see a female elephant that is wounded, and I'm not slamming males here, but more often than not, it's due to a male elephant tend to be more violent. And they are not together unless it's mating season. But this one particular female elephant died. And I guess they followed these elephants for a year or two. And when they came back through this area, because they're always on the move, they came across the bones of this elephant. And they all surrounded it and were all, and they touched with their trunk. And they were using their trunks to caress the bones that were there because they remembered the elephant, and they, you know, they have emotions. Other skin's very sensitive. They can feel a fly landing on it. Elephant females can have babies until they're about 50 years old, and they have an

0: new baby every 2.5, 4 years, one at a time. Twins are very rare. And they live a very long time. In the wild, this is crazy, they live 50 to 70 years. The oldest was in captivity and died at the age of 86. And as I mentioned, touching is a big part of communication with elephants. They stroke, they wrap their trunks, and they also use it to discipline the younger ones. They'll pop them with their trunk or shove them or move them around. Again, like I said, the human emotions, they feel lost, they grieve, they mourn their loved ones. And as far as movement goes, they can move forward and backwards, but they can't trot, jump, or I disagree with this. It says they can run. Yes, you've seen videos online where people are out there and they come running. Yeah, that's not right. They say they can't get all four legs off the ground at the same time. They can definitely run. So yeah, I'm thinking if I win the Powerball, the $1 billion drawing tonight, going to buy about 1,000 acres and buy a herd of elephants.
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1: Texas weather. We have now seen 9 straight days of triple-digit heat here in Central Texas, and here on your Wednesday, August 12th, that will likely become 10 straight days. The temperatures in the upper 70s this morning will quickly turn into the upper 90s and triple digits later on this afternoon, forecasting a high of about 100 to 101 across Central Texas, and a stronger south wind about 10 to 20 miles per hour today, increasing to 15 to 30 miles per hour tomorrow, increasing the fire danger to round out the work week. From KWTX, I'm First Alert Meteorologist.

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Kelly Clarkson and your number one for New Country, US 105. Good Wednesday morning. That's my vocal exercise in the morning. I hit that high note, or I try to. I always hope the song's earlier before some other people are here and they can hear me. I shut the door today so I can do it. It's Morgan Wallen, US 105.

0: Prison. Speaking in Lubbock yesterday, he called for tougher penalties for educators convicted of abusing their students. In addition to at least 10 years in prison with no parole, Abbott said such teachers should have to register as sex offenders. A federal hearing is set for Friday, and this is for the guy who's charged with killing the United Healthcare CEO. And some think that there may be a plea deal in there. Lawyers for Luigi Mangione and the prosecutors have not commented on it, but some experts say the last-minute scheduled conference could mean that they are trying to work out a deal. And this thing is still a long way from Louisiana, but they're watching it. And it could be a tropical depression later this week. As of Tuesday morning, the National Hurricane Center said the system was about 500 miles southwest of the Cabo Verde Islands. They say atmospheric conditions are expected to be more favorable for development over the next few days. And they say a tropical depression will likely form late this week as that system moves west and northwest across the central tropical Atlantic. Of course, something is forming out there because I have to be in South Louisiana next weekend. So, of course, this would come up. And I'm moving furniture there. I'm bringing furniture back. So, yeah, of course we could have weather. You're welcome, y'all, in South Louisiana. It's all because of me. Keep up with what's trending with the US 105 app. Download it on your phone or at us105fm.com.
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Luke Holmes on your number one for new country, US 105. You like Luke Holmes? Well, you like it, like the music, and that is helping your brain. Who knew it could be so easy?

All right, so whether you're older or even younger, okay, because young people care about their health too, there is something that reduces your risk of dementia by more than 40%. 40%. That is a big deal. Listening to music. Isn't that crazy? They did this study, and they found those who listen to music most days experienced a 39% lower likelihood of developing dementia compared to those who rarely or even never listen to music. Playing an instrument is really good for you as well, the 35% reduction in dementia risk. I don't know why that would be 35, because if you're playing an instrument, you're listening to music. So that, I don't understand that. Those who both listen to and played music on a regular basis, 33%. Okay, this does not make sense. I'll have to look into this. But I do know 39% of people that listen to music, it can help your mind. You know, I've seen these videos of people that have Alzheimer's. I mean, advanced Alzheimer's. And it caught my attention because my mama had Alzheimer's. But advanced Alzheimer's, not communicative, just sitting there. And then they played a song that the person knew and liked from years before. And it kind of brought them out of that state. I've seen people that can play piano that have Alzheimer's that can play. I mean, it's just something about music and your brain. It's just amazing. Here's something else pretty cool. Researchers, University of Pennsylvania, they developed a bioengineered chewing gum that could help protect people at high risk for mouth and throat cancer. I'm thinking maybe people that dip, stuff like that. It sharply reduces HPV and two types of bacteria that's linked to the disease, right? That's pretty interesting. And it leaves the beneficial bacteria in your mouth. So that's great news. And then one more for you. Tech news, not really tech, but science news. A French Swiss research team is testing out a smart bra designed to help spot early signs of breast cancer between screenings. Yeah, it's called the Phi PHI. This is capital letters, PHI dash bra, BRA. You wear it about 30 minutes. And what it does, it uses thermal sensors plus an electrical measurement of some sort to detect unusual heat patterns and tissue changes. And then AI analyzes the results to look for suspicious areas. And it's not meant to replace a mammogram or anything, but they say it could become a more accessible supplemental screening tool, right? So if you're at higher risk, maybe you're younger or higher risk for that, it can kind of keep tabs on it between doctor's visits. I told my husband about that and he wasn't happy. He said that was his job.

0: I wanted to bring my take on real coffee to the community. When I got my Toyota BZ, I realized it had something special, the space to create a mobile espresso bar. But I'm not the only one chasing my dream. For some, that means making a statement. That's where the CHR comes in. Others like to take the path less traveled, and the BZ Woodland helps them chart their own course.
1: Imagine what you can do with an all-electric vehicle that gets you. 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

Kane Brown on your number one for New Country, US 105. Good morning. It's Tayshia. And recall during COVID, everybody was wiping down everything. Remember that? And some people have continued to do things like that, and maybe they don't need to. Or maybe you're wiping down stuff or washing stuff for fear of it making you sick, and it really won't make you sick. So I have a list for you. It's surprising things epidemiologists and infectious disease specialists don't worry about, and that they're not always cleaning it because they don't believe it'll make you sick. This one is very surprising. Disinfecting every surface, like wiping down the counters, wiping the doorknobs and all that. They say it's more important to focus on ventilation and making sure there's fresh air coming in, you know, so air is just not recirculating in the room. How about washing the sheets constantly? They don't say what constantly is, and that's a debate. Should you do it once a week, once every 2 weeks? But anyway, they say people tend to be excessive about washing the sheets, and they said we're not supposed to be sterile. People have microbes, and it's actually healthy to have microbes on you. That's still going to be debated. Very hot topic of debate on washing the sheets. How about antibacterial soap? I have that. In the bathrooms, in the kitchen. Washing hands, they say, is important, especially before you eat. You know, after the bathroom, you handle raw food, but they say regular soap works just as well. It doesn't have to be antibacterial. Washing your winter coat. I usually do that when I get junk on it, and I have a Carhartt jacket, right? And so if I'm doing stuff outside or whatever, I wash it when it gets dirty pretty much. And they said during the pandemic, some people thought, well, I've got to wash my coat all the time, but they said that's not true. Okay, socks, yeah. Your drawers, yeah, but not your coat. Traveling, don't have to worry because you prepare for a trip. You make sure you're updated on whatever vaccines you need and all that. And cleaning the phones constantly. Some people disinfect them.

0: every night, you know, taking the case off and wiping it down and then putting it back. Am I the only one that's never removed the case to clean my phone? I'm lucky if I wipe off the screen, and I usually really don't even do that unless I get the thing. I'm trying to take a picture and it says, hey, you need to clean your lips. That's what tells me I need to wipe it down.
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3: Central Texas weather. We have now seen 9 straight days of triple-digit heat here in Central Texas, and here on your Wednesday, August 12th, that will likely become 10 straight days. The temperatures in the upper 70s this morning will quickly turn into the upper 90s and triple digits later on this afternoon, forecasting a high of about 100 to 101 across Central Texas, and a stronger south wind about 10 to 20 miles per hour today, increasing to 15 to 30 miles per hour tomorrow, increasing the fire danger to round out the work week. From KWTX, I'm First Alert Meteorologist C.D.

Ella Langley and Morgan Wallen on your number one for new country, US 105. They're killing it. Country radio, killing it. Pop radio, just killing it everywhere. It's because country is so awesome. It's Florida Georgia Line. Baby,

Josh Ross. Josh Ross. Oh, that was beautiful. Oh, kill me. Number one for New Country, US 105. You never know what's going to happen when I open the microphone. Maybe I'll have a voice, maybe I won't. It's a crapshoot. I do know this. It's Toby Keith, US 105.

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1: Well, Immigration and Customs Enforcement planning to give officers special gloves that can deliver a type of electric shock to gain compliance from those who are combative. They're going to get thousands of these. They're called capital G-O-L-V-E, you know, G.L-O. I don't know what it stands for. But anyway, work like normal patrol gloves until an officer flips a switch. Then it delivers a type of shock when pressed against somebody's skin. One person said it felt like a bee sting. Well, here's something interesting. 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And you may say, I do that already. What are you talking about? Well, I guess this is pronounced Herkleon, H-E-R-C, then capital L-E-O-N. It's a clothing company, and they've gained notoriety for self-cleaning underwear. 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So it's made with silver, zinc, copper, gold, volcanic ash, and two secret ingredients. They say will inhibit odor-causing bacteria and neutralize harsh sulfur compounds. They're produced by active sweating. I don't even want to know about the self-cleaning underwear. All righty, and just a reminder for you, Central Texas schools going back to school, and a bunch of staggered opening dates. Today, Midway ISD is back in the classroom. Gatesville ISD back in class. And tomorrow's the big day for Temple and Belton. I know the kids are so excited. School starts tomorrow for those guys. And Monday, Killeen ISD will venture back to the classroom.
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We've now seen 9 straight days of triple-digit heat here in Central Texas, and here on your Wednesday, August 12th, that will likely become 10 straight days. The temperatures in the upper 70s this morning will quickly turn into the upper 90s and triple digits later on this afternoon, forecasting a high of about 100 to 101 across Central Texas, and a stronger south wind about 10 to 20 miles per hour today, increasing to 15 to 30 miles per hour tomorrow, increasing the fire danger to round out the work week. From KWTX, I'm First Alert meteorologist C.D.

Russell Dickerson on your number one for New Country, US 105. Still can't get over. He was saying who he would place on a country music Mount Rushmore, you know, like just huge, you know, personalities or talents. He had Garth Brooks and George Strait. I would have put George Jones. I would have put Willie and Waylon, and there wouldn't be enough room for everybody. But he also put Shania Twain. I'm like, really? Come on, dude. I know you want to meet her maybe or get her attention, but come on. I mean, the rest of us are out here looking at this. I don't get it. 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

Good morning, it's Jess. I am on the job with you, making sure that this workday is as easy as possible. At the very least, enjoyable with all your favorite new country, US 105.

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we think? Jason Aldean, his album, Songs About Us, one of the best of the year. We'll talk more about this in less than 10 minutes right now. It's Carrie Underwood, US 105.

0: Luke Bryan's new album is called Signs, and it's coming out next month. We actually got the title track from that song out just last week. That is Country and She Knows It, another one from Luke Bryan that will be a part of that new project. Hey, it's Jess. I'm on the job with you. Can we talk about the best albums that have come out so far in 2026? Now, maybe Luke Bryan's album will be a part of this eventually, but I would say albums like Ella Langley's Dandelion, easily one of the best, if not the best album of 2026 so far. Megan Maroney's Cloud Nine, also very successful. Luke Combs, The Way I Am. Even Jason Aldean's Songs About Us. These are some of the top albums that have come out this year so far. You can see our list on our app.
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We've now seen 9 straight days of triple-digit heat here in Central Texas, and here on your Wednesday, August 12th, that will likely become 10 straight days. The temperatures in the upper 70s this morning will quickly turn into the upper 90s and triple digits later on this afternoon, forecasting a high of about 100 to 101 across Central Texas, and a stronger south wind about 10 to 20 miles per hour today, increasing to 15 to 30 miles per hour tomorrow, increasing the fire danger to round out the work week. From KWTX, I'm First Alert meteorologist C.D.

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Hey, it's Tayshia. 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

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I'm on the job with you, bringing you some new country from Miss Lauren Elena, who's dropping a new album called Stages this month. Here she is with Chase Matthew. It's All My Exes, US 105.

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love their own music, right? But do you ever think they wonder what a song would sound like if somebody else sang it? Well, Stella Lefty has an idea of who should sing Boston. We'll talk more in less than 10 minutes.

0: Imagine if that song was covered by Chris Stapleton. It's Stella Lefty. It is Boston. It's Jazz. I'm on the job with you. This was an interesting question. Stella Lefty was on Taste of Country Nights recently, and our own Evan Paul asked her, who do you want to cover the song Boston? And she said, Chris Stapleton. I mean, who doesn't want Chris Stapleton to cover one of their songs, right? He's one of the best vocalists of our time. Such a unique voice and such an incredible talent. And also, who doesn't love Chris Stapleton? I'm always curious if artists think about this, you know, like they love their music so much. And I feel like you know you've made it as an artist when somebody else decides to cover it at a show. It's just interesting to hear, who do you want to cover it?
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1: Central Texas. We have now seen 9 straight days of triple-digit heat here in Central Texas, and here on your Wednesday, August 12th, that will likely become 10 straight days. The temperatures in the upper 70s this morning will quickly turn into the upper 90s and triple digits later on this afternoon, forecasting a high of about 100 to 101 across Central Texas, and a stronger south wind about 10 to 20 miles per hour today, increasing to 15 to 30 miles per hour tomorrow, increasing the fire danger to round out the work week. From KWTX, I'm First Alert meteorologist

keep us on throughout the day. We're going to keep bringing you all of your favorite new country, which is ultimately going to keep that smile on your face, and it's going to keep that clock moving. You're welcome. I got Jason Aldean here now. This is Don't Tell on Me, US

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lunch hour, which means it's break time, which means we're not working, which means it's one of our favorite times of the day. John Barty is here. Here's the night shift.

so much country music back to back that you could catch the light at Stan Schluter and 201 and still not hear a commercial. 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

the way from somebody who I believe is going to be putting out a country album before the end of the year. It's Miss Taylor Swift. She's coming up in less than 8 minutes right now. Dierks Bentley.

0: think it's safe to say that Taylor Swift will go down in history as one of the greatest artists of all time. She's just way too popular. You know what I mean? That's I Knew It, I Knew You. Hey, it's Jess on your lunch hour. When it comes to country music specifically, however, who would you say is going to go down in history as the best of the best? Your Mount Rushmore, if you will. Actually, Russell Dickerson was talking about this in a recent interview, and he picked some, you know, usual suspects. George Strait, Garth Brooks, Tim McGraw, who's a Country Music Hall of Famer and will be inducted this year. He also picked Shania Twain, who he said, you know, would be a little controversial in some circles, but he absolutely loves her.
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Back in the day, Potts Farm was a place to go. 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King and the Can and the Marlboro Man. Jack and Jim were a few good men. 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

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I could have sworn I saw something on social media. Tyler Hubbard is here now. It's 5'9", US 105.

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lover of Taylor Sheridan projects and you're a big fan of his show Landman, I've got some not so great news for you. I think we're going to have to wait a little longer for season 3. I'll explain in less than 10 minutes. US 105.

0: John Morgan, kid myself. My name is Jess. I'm on the job with you. Okay, Landman fans, I know this is not exactly what you want to hear, but we might have to wait a little bit longer for this new season of Landman. I believe the last two have started in the fall, but here's the thing. According to James Jordan, they haven't started filming season three yet. I thought that they had started filming this month. Like, I thought I saw something on social media, but this just goes to show you can't always believe what you see on social media. We know that, right? But he said that they're supposed to start filming in September. Sometime in September is what he said in this recent interview. And then that will go into the first quarter of the next year. And then we'll see the show after that.
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2: Texas weather. Well, as we head into our Wednesday, another hot and breezy day that could possibly spark some fires across Central Texas, as fire danger is a little bit elevated today and will continue to be elevated over the next few days as those gusty winds and dry fuels do continue, creating the perfect conditions for fires to spark off and take off pretty quickly. Burn bans in Central Texas, there's a lot of them, and make sure you understand what county you're in and know that burning is illegal in any county under a burn ban. From KWTX, I'm First Alert Meteorologist Catalina Bell.

Well, a work day that keeps moving is a work day we can get behind. Zach John King is here now. 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

Langley knows a thing or two about duets. Wouldn't you agree? She's had several in her career already. And she's teaming up with a familiar voice yet again. Details in less than 10, US 105. You know.

0: love a good duet, don't we? That's George Burge and Luke Bryan, Ride, Ride, Ride. My name is Jess. I'm on the job with you. Ella Langley is kind of becoming the queen of duets and collabs. She's worked on two songs with Riley Green. She's worked with Morgan Wallen, Miranda Lambert, Cameron Marlowe. And now she's back working with Coe Wetzel for a second time. You may recall, it was in 2023. They were on a song together called That's Why We Fight. It was a part of her EP called Excuse the Mess. And now Coe Wetzel and Ella Langley are back together again on a new song called Jaded. It just dropped last week. You can take a listen to it on our app.
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keep your eye on the prize. Yes, quitting time. That is the prize of every workday, right? We'll get you there quickly. US 105. Wouldn't trade this.

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It's Chrissy. I want to know, what's something that you bought that changed your life? 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US 105.

That's Kenny Chesney's 62nd top 10 country hit with Carry On. Hey, it's Chrissy. I want to know what's something you bought that changed everything. I have to tell you, I got a cordless vacuum not too long ago, and it was a game changer, the best decision I made. Stacey is on the same page. She said she bought a Roomba, and she never has to vacuum again. I guess I will eventually upgrade to that. I haven't yet, but send me yours on our app. We're coming back.

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2: Texas weather. Well, as we head into our Wednesday, another hot and breezy day that could possibly spark some fires across Central Texas, as fire danger is a little bit elevated today and will continue to be elevated over the next few days as those gusty winds and dry fuels do continue, creating the perfect conditions for fires to spark off and take off pretty quickly. Burn bans in Central Texas, there's a lot of them, and make sure you understand what county you're in and know that burning is legal in any county under a burn ban. From KWTX, I'm First Alert Meteorologist Catalina Bell.

0: I feel like we're due for a new Jelly Roll album. Hopefully soon, while he takes a break from touring, maybe he'll write. 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

play the most music while you work. It's Chrissy. Kane Brown is being honored at an Atlanta Braves game with his own bobblehead. That happens on September 9th. Here's his latest, It's Woman, on US 105.

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It's a drive home with Chrissy. What's that one thing you bought that changed everything? Grace said that she bought a new mattress recently, and now all she wants to do is lay down and sleep. She said it's like heaven. Dave bought a massage gun, and he said it makes him feel 20 years younger. Where do I get one of those?

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Thanks for having us cranked up at the truck stop tonight. 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It's Rascal Flatts, How They Remember You on Taste of Country Nights.

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We play the most new country on the way. Ella Langley's latest. The new one from Lainey Wilson and Luke Combs. More comments, too, about something you bought that changed your life. 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

0: Lainey Wilson's latest, it's phone, keys, wallet, it's Chrissy. I'm asking about that one thing you bought that changed your life. Brian bought a power washer and he said he can't stop using it. His siding, his deck, his concrete, all clean. Emily got herself a digital photo frame and she said she can finally see all of her pictures that were hidden away on her phone. That's a really good one. We're coming back with Kenny Chesney next.
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0: It's Chrissy with the drive home. Happy birthday to Caitlin, who said even though her 25th birthday is actually today, she's still celebrating and she's going to celebrate all month. 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

It's a drive home with me, Chrissy. Megan Maroney is on Kenny Chesney's new album. And they have a duet called It Just Got Weird. Kenny's album comes out September 25th. Here's Megan.

The latest from Morgan Wallen. It's been by now. Hey, it's Chrissy. Thanks for letting me ride shotgun with you. We're sharing stories about things you bought that changed your life. Angela said that she's not a good cook at all, but since she bought an air fryer, she feels like a master chef. Larry said he bought a chest freezer for his garage, and now he said he has all the room he needs to keep his deer meat in one place. I like that. Coming up, I've got Old Dominion next.

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Well, as we head into our Wednesday, another hot and breezy day that could possibly spark some fires across central Texas, as fire danger is a little bit elevated today and will continue to be elevated over the next few days as those gusty winds and dry fuels do continue, creating the perfect conditions for fires to spark off and take off pretty quickly. Burn bans in central Texas, there's a lot of them, and make sure you understand what county you're in and know that burning is illegal in any county under a burn ban. From KWTX, I'm First Alert meteorologist Catalina Bell.

0: 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Thanks for listening. Sending this to Amber, who's on her way to spin class. Good for you, girl. Go, go, go. 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

New country, loving that. Thomas Rhett, what's your country song on Taste of Country Nights with Evan and Amber? How about this? We'll bring some beers and sunshine to your second shift. Coming up with Darius Rucker in less than 10 minutes. Plus, new country from Justin Moore is on the way. It's called We Didn't Have Much, and that's next on Taste of Country Nights. 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

0: That's Zach Top, South of Sanity. Hey, it's Chrissy. We're sharing the stories of the things you bought that changed your life. Tina told me on the app she bought those slip-on Skechers sneakers. Now she says she doesn't need to bend over or even tie them. That's a good one. Carly said noise-canceling headphones changed her life because she doesn't hear her kids arguing or the dog barking while she's in the same room with them. That's a good one, too. We're coming back with Dierks Bentley next.
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3: 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Luke Bryan and his farm tour recently went out west to California for the first time in 16 years. 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And I'll put a little pep in your step tonight for that second shift playing your favorite new country on this Friday night.

0: And we're live here outside the Perez family home, just waiting for the... And there they go! Almost on time this morning. Mom is coming out the front door strong with a double-arm kid carry. 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Oh, but the diaper bag wasn't closed. Diapers and toys are everywhere. Ooh, but Mom has just nailed the perfect car seat buckle for the toddler. And now the eldest daughter, who looks to be about 9 or 10, has secured herself in the booster seat. Dad zips the bag closed, and they're off. Ah, but looks like Mom doesn't realize her coffee cup is still on the roof of the car. 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

you can't run with the big dogs, you might as well stay on the porch. Oh, see? All right, we're not picking on cats this time. Nice. Kicking off 10 big country hits in a row on Colleen Temple's number one for new country, US 105.

That's what I'm going to do. That's all for me, Chrissy, on this Wednesday. Evan Paul and the Taste of Country crew are up next. Stick around because he always has the best country stars coming by and chatting with him. I'll be back tomorrow. Have a great night. US 105.